0: MMR, MMR respond for a medical alarm, 3020, this road, 3020, this road across the south in Palo Trove, with an 87-year-old female, medical alarm location contact. Right there, the MMR, MMR to respond for a medical alarm, location contact, 3020, this road across the south in College, 87-year-old female, no contact.
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Sorry, Senator, the medic 91 is the engine. Medic 91 NA engine to respond to Meta Lodge 2815 Northwest Drive, apartment 108E, cross the Grand River. Sorry, Senator, the medic 91 NA engine. Medic 91 and NF engine for Meta Lodge 2815 Northwest Drive, apartment 108E, cross the Grand River. 41-year-old cell, conscious of breathing, cast just being. Okay,

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1: Yes.
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Warning Agency. This is a National Weather Alert Service has issued a tornado watch. And in fact, until 2 a.m. Friday, following areas to be Ingham. This includes. Again, this is going to be for Ingham for a tornado watch until 2 a.m. Friday, 23.

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0: Just got a call back, and they're saying that's a mobility issue and facial drooping, possible stroke.

Station 6162, respond, not conscious, not breathing, 800 Frost Road, Frost of Berkeley Road and Zimmer Road. Sorry, Center, and Taylor Nisa, Nisa to respond, 74, not conscious, not breathing, 800 Frost Road, Cross of Berkeley and Zimmer Road, 74, A, Mills, not conscious, not breathing. Very, very, very little bit.

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1: 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He's a 39-year-old male, sound conscious, not breathing. He has heart issues, right arm hurts. That's weird.
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0: Car 6-1 is clear on that update.
2: 10-4. Engine 61 is also en route.
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0: 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We've got plenty of personnel on scene, and the patient is awake and conscious.
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0: Negative. They can go ahead and cancel as well.

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to Delhi, Delhi Eagles respond, 4417 Cricket Ridge, cross of Sharpville and Henley. Fire Center to Delhi, Delhi Eagles respond, 4417 Cricket Ridge, drive affirming 102, cross of Henley, 79-year-old female, conscious and breathing, felon, injured, 20, 21, 20.

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1: 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Center for Medic 65. 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

0: 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Center Continuing National Weather Service has issued a severe thunderstorm warning for parts of Lansing until 10:45 p.m. tonight. Again, until 22:45 tonight. Center is clear at 21:46.
1: Hi, Senator Kurtz, how's it going?
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MMR and Meridian Fire on a pin-in at Jolly and Hagedorn. Jolly Road and Hagedorn. We got one vehicle still on scene. Looks like it has rolled over. Unknown specifics on injuries at this time. Well, you can use Fireground 1. 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
0: On scene, got one vehicle on its side, be the driver's side, be just west of Hagedorn on Jolly. Engine's on scene with me, engine 93, we'll be investigating.
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0: Yeah, I'm just looking at my CAT notes. Is that correct? 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
1: That is correct. Everyone is out of the vehicles. I only, upon scene, investigating with the engine.

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0: 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We can obtain a refusal if you guys want to clear.
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0: 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Alright, center to Medic 91, Medic 91 to respond. 1787 Pine Creek Circle, cross of Marsh Road. 78-year-old female, conscious and breathing, wheelchair bound, and had a fatal accident. Center to clear, 2157.
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0: 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We're in house and can take that Pine Creek call. 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

Delta Delhi. Delhi to respond, 32nd Medical, 6435 Pleasant Field Drive. 6435 Pleasant Field, cross the Sunderland and Waverly. Right center to Delhi. Delhi ambulance to respond, 6435 Pleasant Field or Pleasant River Drive. Cross the Timberland and then Waverly. 90-year-old female, she's conscious and breathing, fell on her head, and she's in the center. 3211.

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1: 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Car 21 should be clear and available.
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Station 52 to respond, 2920 Woodruff, Apartment A2, 49-year-old male, conscious of breathing, not feeling well.

0: 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Center to Delhi Fire to respond. Pay for some power lines down. 2194 Meadow Lawn Drive. Gonna be in front of here for a tree on power line. Parking is parking. Center clear. 2231.
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entering to Delhi Fire. Delhi Fire in the second one. 588 North Ashford. 588 North Ashford. South. Across the Powell and Hartford. Fire Center to Delhi Fire. Delhi Fire for a tree down on power lines. 588 East or North Ashford Road. Across the Powell and Hartford. Going to be for a tree and a power line out front of here. Starting to catch fire. Center's clear to

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1: Go ahead.
0: Funny consumers here, Keller and Meadow Lawn. I've got a fractured pole and a transformer down in the front yard, as well as I got a tree down further down the line here. I do have a primary down low and close to the road, and I've got people in between two down lines as well.

Medic 52, the caller is unable to come out there and meet you. 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He is on the west side of the complex.

0: Car 21. I advise consumers, pretty much Coleridge from Keller Road down. It's got several broken poles, several lines down, and then we've got a tree down to the south of 2223. That's impassable, so they'll have to come in off of Keller.
1: Okay. Are any of the wires reachable? 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
0: Yes, all of them are reachable. 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The poles are broken about 10 feet up in the air.

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0: Car 21, Crystal Griffin advised, and we'll get road position out there as well.
1: Thank you. I've had the road commission put up barricades at Cool Ridge and Keller, and I'm going to go around to the south end of this.

0: Medic 91, Medic 91 to respond to Taco Bell, 2030 West Grand River, 2030 West Grand River, cross of Marsh and Elk. Fire Center to Medic 91, Medic 91 to respond, Taco Bell, 2030 West Grand River, cross of Marsh and Elk. 32-year-old male, conscious and breathing, leg pain, he's a diabetic, center clear, 2241.
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We're back home.

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1: Take
0: one, McLaren zeros.
1: Thank you, busy.

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1: Gov.
0: We're on scene, staging.
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2: Yes, ma'am. Correct address of the call was 558 North Edgar Road. Do have a little bit of sparking up in a tree. Tree is touching the wire. He said he contacted consumers, but if you can let him know and make sure they have the correct address, no cause for alarm for us. We're going to be clear and available. It's car 21, need us over on Coolidge. Coolidge.
1: I'm virtually clear. Car 21.
3: Car 21 on the
1: Do you need engine 21 on point that
3: way? I need you at Metal Lawn and Keller Road. Shut down Metal Lawn. There are two poles on the opposite side, so on the north side of the road there, that are compromised but still up. So just be mindful of that when you stage there.

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Be for an additional patient at 1620 Lake Drive, apartment 147. 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It's going to be for a subject that's having a panic attack. 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Center's clear. It's 9258.

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1: All right, centered Lansing Township, Station 51. Station 51, the respond. Chest pain, 334, hunger first. 334, hunger first, cross the Washington on Kalamazoo. 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Station 51 to respond. 334, Hungerford Street, cross at Washington, Kalamazoo. 25-year-old male, he's conscious and breathing with chest pain. 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

0: Space Station 6162. 61 is 62 to respond. INS parking complaint 514 East Middle. 514 East Middle and Williamson. Cross Venezuela. Ferry Center 2. Space Station 61 and 62. Responding on a parking complaint 514 East Middle. It's going to be behind here for a wire down in the back yard and the grass is on fire. Currently parking next there 1006.
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0: Go ahead.
1: Think so is clear on the call. We'll be staging in quarters.
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1: 2308.
0: Star 61's gonna head that way.
1: Okay.
2: Engine 21, sir.
1: Good.
2: I hear that you have roach fishing coming with barricades for this area. The way this pole is compromised, it's broken off at the base. If this comes down, it's going to come down right across Keller. I believe we're going to have to shut Keller Road down between Park Lane and Coolridge to keep this area safe.
1: Okay. Do you need police to respond out there?
2: If they can take Park Lane and Keller, and we'll take Coolridge and Keller for the time being until we can get barricades.
1: Okay.
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1: Dispatch, what kind of need to do? Good. We're being clear of the inpatient refusal.

0: car 21 to engine 21. I just had face-to-face with one of the deputies, and they're going to be on their way over there to help the traffic.
1: I'm sorry, can you repeat your traffic?
0: Just had a face-to-face with one of the deputies. They're going to be over to help with the traffic on Keller.
1: Yeah, I was just told that they're taking reports from the vehicles that got damaged.

0: paramedic 5-2.
1: Go ahead.
0: 5-2 is going to be clear on the plane.
1: Medic 5-2.
0: 5-2.
1: Just got one for 2710 Lake Lansing Road, Courtyard Marriott, room 270 for a 47-year-old female, conscious and breathing, COPD, such as a headache.
0: That's the warehouse.
1: Okay.
2: 561 and Carson 1 on scene and investigating. Dispatch car 21.
1: Car 21.
2: I'll be around to finish up in Gilbert. I'll advise.
1: Sound perfect, thank
2: you. Dispatch medic 92.
1: Okay.
2: We're back in course. Fire Center 606 will have command on Middle Street.
1: Okay.

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1: Good.
0: We do have a primary lying down in the backyard. 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If you can notify DT and let them know, 514 Middle.

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0: Got another line down, low arcing, I'm parking at 2192 Grubenberg, the Johnny Star, made choice.
1: No, you can hold it, and I will check it after I'm done checking this one.

0: paramedic 5-2. Dispatch, medic 5-1.
1: Yes.
0: Green, be clear of the patient refusal.
1: Stand by.

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1: Okay.
0: I do see... Oh, standby.
1: Okay.
0: Sorry about that. Gilbert and Bishop, I do have a tree down on lines that are going to make getting to Gilbert from Bishop impassable, as well as 6009 Bishop. It appears as if there's some low-hanging limbs on those lines as well.
1: Time for

0: one. I don't think I'm going to be able to set anything else at this bishop in Gilbert. I'll go back with some cones. And what was the other line sound call?
1: 2192 Grovenberg across the Anchor Park.

0: Telephone Dispatch. But this one on consumers list as well. Looks like it's the line feeding the residents. It's off of their driveway. They'll have to come down the drive on 2192. But there's several trees down on the line. I'll make contact with the homeowner. Advise them to stay away from it. Other than that, it's not going to be a hazard. I don't see any arcing or sparking currently.
1: 10-4, hold on, there looks...

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1: Good.
0: At our location, consumers is out with us. You can show us clear. Right, car 21, where do you need us?

0: dispatch, Hart 21.
1: Yes.
0: We're going to put cones at Gilbert Bishop, but if you could have the road commission come out with a barricade to barricade off that intersection, just so I don't have anybody hit the low-hanging line.
1: And you said this was Grovenbergen, which intersection?
0: I just realized it's Gilbert Bishop. I apologize. Yeah, it's going to be Bishop and Bishop and Gilbert.
1: Okay. Yep. I put the call in for confirmation.

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1: Pass.
0: At this time, we've got both ends of the line taped off. Engine 61 is going to be standing by here for DPE with the homeowner. Car 61 is going to clear. I'm going to transfer command to Engine 61.
1: And Mars.

0: Dolly Fire, responding on a structure fire. 2391 Cedar Street. 2391 Cedar Street, apartment E is in David, Crossroads Rental. For Dolly Fire, responding on a possible structure fire. 2391 Cedar Street. 2391 Cedar Street, apartment D is in David, Crossroads Rental Ave. Color smells burning plastic from a furnace area. Pipes are melted. No flame seen at the apartment. Center clear, 2353.
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1: Taxi Shanghai.
2: Dispatch Car 21. I'm unable to get to my map. I know that's Crestwick. Can you help me as to what building it is coming in off of Cedar?
1: Yeah, give me 1 second.

0: or car 21, when you get off the theater, you're going to go all the way to the back of the complex, and it's going to be the building on the left before you get to the very back. So there's three on that last line, and you have one on the left, the first one on the left. And the car's going to be waiting outside in a white Chevy Equinox. Should be able to flag you down.
1: Engine 21.
0: 21.
1: I'm seeing two-story apartment building, nothing visible from the Bravo Alpha Delta side. Have the caller outside. We'll be out investigating.
0: Two-story, nothing showing from the Bravo Alpha Delta side. Investigating.

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1: Yes.
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1: Okay, what do you want me to call?
0: We just have a pipe that looks like it got too hot. See if they can come out and take a look or have their maintenance look at it.
1: Copy. I'll see if I can find a number.
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1: Car 21.
0: I found a number for emergency maintenance, and I left a message. No one answered. So will they get back to us?
1: Okay, I'll have the tenant follow up as well. I appreciate it.
0: Yeah, no problem.
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1: Stay home.

Fort Valley Medic Valley Medic, responding on a PI accident with LFC in the AMA zone, 996 eastbound at South Pier. For Delhi Medics responding with LSD in the AMA zone to a PI, I-96 eastbound at South Cedar. It's going to be a car versus tree. So clear, minute 16.

0: 三九二九九七万。DTE has arrived. You can show engine 51 clear. Command is terminated.
1: Okay, straight clear.

Onondaga Fire. Onondaga Fire responding on a sparking wires complaint. 3975 South Waverly. 3975 South Waverly. Across the Cannaville and East Bellevue. Onondaga Fire. Onondaga Fire responding on a sparking wire. 3975 South Waverly. 3975 South Waverly Road. Across the Cannaville and Bellevue. Responding on power lines down. They are sparking. It's going to be against a tree branch right next to a pole barn. Sun is clear, midnight 18.

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0: 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All right, so we have four units in the area looking. Power actually still seems to be on. We're not able to spot anything. We're going to keep looking. Where was the caller from?
1: That was their address, 3975.
2: 1261, 1210. I found it. It's behind us.
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Mason, fire responding on the utility complaint. South Cedar Street in West Ash. South Cedar in West Ash. Mason, fire responding on the utility complaint. South Cedar in West Ash Street. Cedar in Ash. The caller drove over a possible power line. He's going to be in a red Silverado with hazards on, power lines tangled in his wheels. Unsure if it's a communication line or a power line. Sunrush clear, 934.

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0: I'm en route to South Freeburn, Nash.
1: Sure.

0: qualified as that. All right, so this is going to be a tri-county issue. Wires are all intact. Poles are all intact. I think it's wet, sagging tree limbs that are on the line that are arcing and sparking when it wind blows. We talked to the homeowner. You can show on it. It's clear.
1: Sure, very clear.
2: Sure. You can show me on location. This is going to be a communication line.
1: Copy.

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1: Go ahead, 802.
0: You can clear. I got the wire removed from the roadway. Break dispatch from 802. Wire has been removed from the roadway in the vehicle. You can show me clear and returning.
2: True that.

Mason Fire, Mason Fire responding on a sparking wire complaint. Curtis Road and Blue Spruce Lane. Curtis and Blue Spruce. For Mason Fire, Mason Fire responding on a sparking wires complaint. Curtis Road and Blue Spruce Lane, Norlius Township, just west of here, lines on fire in the trees. Flash clear 12-1-20.

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0: 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Please show me unseen. I do have a tree branch broken on a primary line burning at this time. I will need a call on the consumers.
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1: Copy, I'm on the line with consumers right now. Can the power line be touched by a human or a vehicle?
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0: Are you going to stay until consumers get there?
1: When my engine gets on scene, I'm going to try to caution tape the area just to alert people. But there's really no hazard here, so we're going to clear when I get after we caution tape it.
0: Copy.

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1: Hey, Mr. Barnes.
0: We put up a couple cones and caution tape right below where the tree branch is burning. It's a real small branch. That'll probably be burned out here in just a few. But that way if another caller comes by and sees it.
1: Copy that.
0: I'll make sure it's pretty clear and returning.
1: Sure, okay.
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1: Okay.
2: 0-2 also.
1: Sure, both of them.

Medic 23, Medic 23 responding on an eval at Hampton Inn, 2200 Hampton Place, across the Oakland. Medic 93, Medic 93, responding on an eval at Hampton Inn, 2200 Hampton Place, 2200 Hampton Place, across the Oakland Road. She's on scene requesting for eval and intox mail. Fire cleared homes at 255.

to LA Medics. LA Medics responding out of a medical at Holt Manor Apartments, 2321 North Willius Road, 2371 North Willius, cross of East Monroe and Cricket Ridge. For Delhi Medics, Delhi Medics responding out of medical at Holt Manor Apartments, 2371 North Willius Road, cross of East Monroe Street and Cricket Ridge. PD's on scene with a subject with a black eye, requesting eval. Scene is secure. Center's clear for 29.

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So it's clear, 524.

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0: 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For Meridian Township Fire, disregard medical tones, fire alarm, Pinnacle Dermatology, second call in your district, 2685 Jolly Road, 2685 Jolly Road, cross of James Phillip and Hewlett for an unidentified signal. It's coming over for the premise owner listed as fire alarm. Clear, clear, 528.
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1: Front seat of a four-story hotel. Nothing showing from the Delta Health side. Looks like business as usual. We'll be out investigating.
0: Copy on scene, four-story hotel. Nothing showing from the Delta Alpha side. Sure, you're investigating.
1: This will be Charlie over here.
0: Copy, you have command. Did you want a fire ground?
1: No, we're just, looks like a simple issue right now.
0: Okay.

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0: We're on scene. This looks unoccupied. I don't see any hazards at this time. We'll be out investigating.
1: Okay. The alarm came over almost like it might be a bird, other than the part that it said fire in the business name. So let me know if I need to get PD going that way.
0: Engine 91, copy.

0: dispatch from Jolly Rogue.
1: Five.
0: Yeah, do you have any information on this business? Do you have, like, a key holder's number?

0: dispatch from Jolly Road.
1: Go ahead.
0: Yeah, we were able to make entry, so I think we're going to be all set with Becky. Over.

0: dispatch from Jolly Road Command.
1: Go ahead.
0: Okay, we've walked the building here. There's no fire hazard. However, the panel's not allowing us to reset it, so we're just going to leave it in a trouble mode. You can show Battalion 91 and Engine 91 clear and command terminated. And then can you check on Engine 93 for us to see if they need any additional resources there?
1: Yeah, of course. 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
1: Do you need any additional resources at your location?
2: No. This building just regained power, so all their alarms went off. We're just double-checking everything. But right now it looks like a low battery issue with their backup alarm.
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Stockbridge Fire, taking a line down 4627 Milner. 4627 Milner, Stockbridge Township. Stockbridge Fire, Stockbridge, 4627 Milner Road. Power line down in the yard. It's not arcing or sparking, and they were advised to stay away from it until it was checked. Timeout 5.9.

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1: Okay.

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Got a PI exit at Weberville and Moyer Road. Weberville and Moyer. For NISA, got a PI exit at Weberville and Moyer Road. And NISA 6162, NISA ambulance. On Weberville, caller's Mr. Brookerman, who hit a tree. She's now claiming that she has arm pain. Is going to be in a ditch. Timeout 6:23.

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0: Horizon, you can show car 61 and rescue 62 on scene. They have one vehicle off the roadway, upright against the tree. We'll be out investigating.
1: 632.
0: 606 will have weather control command.
1: Okay. Medic 65 on scene. Okay. 632.
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1: 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Looks like one's going to be pulling up shortly.
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0: 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They're transporting to Fairland, and I'm going to go back to Maine.
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0: All these units are going to be clear of the scene here. The scene's going to be turned over for the Sheriff's Department. Command's going to be terminated, and we're all going to go back to Maine.
1: Okay, I will show you all clear. 651.

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0: 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For an 86-year-old male who slipped and needs help up, weighs 155 pounds. Timeout 705.
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For general fire alarm, for fire sprinkler water flow, zone 99. Timeout 7:30.

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0: Concrete, large hotel, helping business. 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Boeing is on scene. 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
0: I've just been contacted by staff. 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They tried contacting Boynton to cancel us, and Boynton is on scene. 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

Fire Center, Lansing Township, Station 52, on a medical at the Lansing Urgent Care, 505 North Clipper Street. 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

Fire Center to Delhi Fire. Delhi Fire, for utility complaint on Meridian and Noble. Meridian Noble Road. Fire Center to Meridian Fire. Delhi Fire. For utility complaint, Meridian and Noble Road. Meridian Noble on the Meridian south of Mobile. There's a down line in the roadway. Not arcing or sparking at this time. Fire clear, 915.

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Send me at 5330 West Saginaw Highway, 5330 West Saginaw Highway, requesting an engine. Fire Center to Lansing Township Station 51. Mutual aid requested from Eaton County at 5330 West Saginaw Highway, 5330 West Saginaw Highway, cross of Gates and Dow. Maybe the Lansing Mall, door 14, the food court door. There's a sprinkler system going off. Looks like there's something on fire. Fire's out now, but there's heavy smoke. Eaton County is requesting an engine. We're going to be working on fire ground 4.

0: center, Tillian St. Township Station 1. These are cancellation tones. Cancellation tones for 5330 West Saginaw Highway. Ian County called back to cancel both. Fire Center, Tillian St. Township Station 1. Cancellation tones.
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0: 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MMR and Mason Fire for a pending accident at Waverly Road and Columbia Road. Fire Center to MMR, Ambulance and Mason Fire. MMR and Mason Fire for a pending accident at Waverly and Columbia Road. Waverly, south of Columbia, a vehicle hit a curb and flipped. On the curve, not sure condition of the involved parties. Time out, 10:20. Sorry, last unit, go ahead.
1: 402 is in route.
0: 10:20.
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1: Jane Russ.
0: Jamie Mutual Aid from, I believe, you have his township's closest.
1: It looks like Eaton County's gotten some calls from them as well.
0: Okay.

from what I'm looking at, Elon, it looks like they have fire and EMS en route. I'm not exactly sure what they are sending, but based on what they're getting from the calls as well, they're sending someone.

for all units responding to the pin-in at Waverly and Columbia. Looks like we got an additional call. They're now saying that everyone is out of the vehicles, and they're advising no injuries at this time.

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1: Okay, where is it going to be located at? Is it going to be on Waverly in Columbia?
0: It's Waverly off of Columbia. I'll get you more information in 1 second.
1: All right.

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1: 141 South Waverly. And are you 402 or 401? I thought 401 was disregarding and 402 was continuing.
0: 402, sorry about that.
1: You're okay, thank you. Engine 81, 801, are you guys clear that it's going to be by 141 South Waverly?
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0: Center to Lansing Township Station 52. Lansing Township Station 52, 534 Carroll Street, for a line down across the road, low. Fire Center to Lansing Township Station 52. Lansing Township Station 52, 534 Charles Street, 534 Charles Street with a cross from Marcus and Harton for a line down that's skiing low across the road. Time out, 10:35.
1: 501 out, being route.
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1: 8 1, go ahead.
0: This will be Eden Rapids Township's call. They are all set. I'm going to clear and return, and you can return our engine.
1: Yeah, well, I'll say clear. Engine 81, I'll show you also clear.
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0: Just going to be a communication line. 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

0: 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Beijing Township Station 52, 534 Charles Street.
1: 534 Charles Street.
0: We're lying down across the road.
2: What's wrong?
0: 10:45.

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0: Issue's been mitigated. Truck 52 got it reattached to the building itself. I'm going to be clear.
1: Thank you.

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Timeout 1116.

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0: 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Alpha 402 on EM Fire Main. Are you guys clear from the AI accident?
1: Yes, we were disregarded by Eden.
0: Okay, thank you.

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0: 214 heading to McLaren with one.
1: 214, okay.

Instagram, SB Samlins on Medical. If you have any friend email, PD's Unseen, Grand River in Love, Grand River in Love at Creek Club. Again, for Nice Ambulance, it's going to be on a medical eval. PD's Unseen. Oh, I said it was a Creek Club, but Grand River in Love, Grand River in Love. I'm in front of Building 10, Apartment 1016.

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1: 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A little bit more info for you. Apparently he did a .325 on the PBT.
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1: Go ahead.
2: Medic 65 is going to be clear. They're going to be taking 14 Adam and Lovin's car back to their station.
1: Okay.
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0: Center, Bernice Ambulance, NISA Station 61, 62. We're PIX on Zimmerman Lynn Road. Fire Center, NISA Ambulance, NISA Station 61. And Station 62 for PI accident on Zimmerman Lynn Road. We've got a two-vehicle accident. Getting further for injuries. Center's clear, 1244.
1: Center, car 6100.
0: Sheriff.
2: Yeah. 602 is in route.
0: Sheriff. Yeah.

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0: Fire Sergeant Soul Squad 61 en route.
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1: Squad 61.
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0: WMG, we got pickup, squad car, looks like everybody's out, we're off the roadway. Car 61 will have, come in.
1: Car 61 will come in.

0: Sarah Car 61.
1: I'm sorry, last unit. Can you go again with your traffic?
0: Car 61, I got two vehicles, heavy damage, minor injuries, two patients.
1: Two vehicles, heavy damage, minor injuries.
2: Center, you throw squad 61 in the location.
0: Squad, go through the intersection and park on the south side. We'll control traffic from there.
2: Squad, 61, clear on the traffic.
1: 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Center's clear, 1248.
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Timeout 1319.

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Fire Center to Lansing Township, Station 52. Station 52 on a medical, Turner and Sheridan Road, for a PI accident eval. Fire Center, Taliesin Township, Station 52. Mutual aid request on a PI accident for PI eval, Turner and Sheridan Road. In the middle of the intersection, we've got DeWitt Township fire on scene as well. Timeout 1326.

0: Center to Meridian Township for Meridian Township Fire for 2777 Jolly Road, 2777 Jolly Road, across Atrium and Jolly, for a tree that fell on a power line behind the building is now on fire. Fire Center, 3 and Fire. 2777 Jolly Road, cross of Atrium and Jolly Road, for a tree that fell on a power line, is now on fire.
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0: 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Timeout 1330.
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Center. Arizona to Lansing Township, Station 51. Station 51. At Lansing requesting mutual aid on a medical at the Grand Haven Manor. Fire Center to Lansing Township, Station 51. At Lansing requesting mutual aid on a medical at the Grand Haven Manor, 3215 West Mount Holt Ave, apartment 125, across of Bedford Road. Could be in the parking lot of a 91-year-old female having mental health issues. Timeout 1342.

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2: 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We're out to Grand Haven Living Center. 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
0: Actually, Medic 51, you can stand down. 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Thank you.
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0: 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Single story residential, nothing visible from the outside. Engine 46 will be investigating. Capital, other rigs stand by. This will be Cooper Command.
1: 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We'll be investigating all other units. Stand by.
2: 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We got a hydrant at Cooper and King.
1: 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Hydrant at Cooper.

0: 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There is a basement.
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Go ahead. Yeah, terminate Cooper Command, engine 46 will be going back to main. This is a faulty water heater.

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Got a 66-year-old male with conscious breathing, having abdominal pain, will be at the main entrance. We do not have any Lansing units responding at this time. Center's clear, 1446.

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to Delhi Medics for a PI accident at Edgewood and Richard Road at Lansing requesting mutual aid. Fire Center to Delhi Medics. Lansing's requesting mutual aid on a PI at Edgewood Boulevard and Richard Road. We've got a female having some chest pain and difficulty breathing. They will have an engine en route. Center's clear, 1450.

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We've got PD out for an obvious DOA. Center's clear, 1458.

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0: King Charles responding.
1: Okay. Battalion, are you okay with that?
2: Battalion 91, yeah, speedy thing, it's obvious. We can just keep Medic 92 going for now.
1: Okay, Medic 92, I will shut it off. If there's any engines responding to Ashwood Village, you can stand down.

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0: Center to Lansing Township, Station 31, responding on a medical, 3622 Karen Street, 3622 Karen Street, at Lansing requesting mutual aid. Fire Center to Lansing Township, Station 51, requesting assistance at 3622 Karen Street, 3622 Karen Street for medical, got across of Sylvester and Anson. The 35-year-old female, conscious breathing, is having a seizure. We do have a Lansing engine in route. Center's clear, 1516.
1: Dollar 214, sir.
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Ferndale High on a medical, 2317 Main Street, 2317 Main Street, across the Tolan and Fury. Stand by for a second. Ferndale High on a medical, 2317 Main Street, 2317 Main Street, across the Tolan Ave and Fury Street. 46-year-old female, she's conscious breathing, irregular cardiac labs, needs to go to the hospital. Time of page 1536.

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Delta Ambulance on a medical, 1700 Leeview, 1700 Leeview Road, crosses Redwood and Cabot Road. Fire Center, Delta Ambulance, 1700 Leeview Road, crosses Redwood and Cabot, for a 70-year-old female having a seizure. She is not conscious. She is breathing. Timeout 1607.

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0: 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We forgot to call you.
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0: 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We're going to continue normal traffic until we get an update from car 21, medic 214.
1: Okay.
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Center, Lansing Township Station 51 on a medical. 1322 Schaefer Court, 1322 Schaefer Court. Fire Center, Lansing Township Station 51, 1322 Schaefer Court. Cross of Willow. Been made for a 48-year-old male. History of colon rupture with severe abdominal pain and vomiting. I'm out 1730.

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0: 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I will show them.

0: Arizona Medical, 4162 North Main Street, 4162 North Main Street in Leslie, across with Kennedyville Road and Kimball Street. MMR, MMR and a medical, 4162 North Main Street, 4162 North Main Street in Leslie Township, across Kennedyville Road and Kimball Street. 60-year-old male, fell on his head. It's quite a bit of blood at this point, conscious already.
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Going to 4400 West Holt Road, apartment 203, cross of Maple Street, Elm Street. Delhi Medics, Delhi Medics, going to 4400 West Holt Road, apartment 203, cross of Maple Street, Elm Street, 46-year-old female, jaw pain, possible infection, she's conscious, breathing.

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Disregard the medical tones for Meridian Fire Station 93, 2394 Seville Drive, 2394 Seville Drive, cross of Greystone Drive. Fire smoke investigation. Caller is advising two houses west of this address. A lot of smoke. I believe someone's burning something. There's clear at 215.

0: 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Truck 91, guys. We'll be in route.
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0: 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I'll be still coming.
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0: Clearing that. Dispatch, truck 91 is going to be clear, returning.
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Good. We're clear, McLaren. Got you.

Dispatch, Mrs. Hill, come in. The correction, that the fire was actually behind 2427 Seville. Spoke to the homeowner, educated them on the ordinance. They're going to put the fire out, and I'll be clear here. Dispatch, from the

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1: Sure, yeah.

Meridian Fire, Meridian Fire, Station 92, Marsh Road, Bliss Street, Marsh Road, Bliss Street for PI accident. Meridian Fire, Station 92, is going to be a PI accident, Marsh Road and Bliss Street, Marsh Road at Bliss Street for a male, fell off a motorcycle. The caller's plotting at Columbia and Bliss, but advising she's at Marsh and Bliss, won't look for a street sign. That's clear, thank you.

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0: preparing for structure fires, 2345 Club Meridian Drive, 2345 Club Meridian Drive, apartment A04, Adam 04. Meridian Fire, responding for structure fire, 2345 Club Meridian Drive, apartment A04, Alpha 04, across Oakmas Road. Caller is cooking, their air fryer caught fire. No flames now at this time, just light smoke. They did put it out with a fire extinguisher. Fire alarm is going off. Getting these lights started.
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0: 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Nothing visible from the Alpha Delta corner. I do have people outside. We'll be out investigating.
1: 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Three stories, nothing showing Alpha Delta. I'm outside investigating.

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0: 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I'll be completing a 360. I'll take command until Battalion 91 gets here.
1: 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So you're doing a 360, taking command until Battalion arrives.

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0: 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You're at the apartment. But also, fire is out, but the air fryer is warm. We will need ventilation as well.

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0: Give me a fan to the apartment door, please.
4: Copy that. Yeah, Alpha, what was the number again?
1: Alpha 04 was the original apartment number.
4: Thank you. Engine. Firefighter's terms on his way with the fan.
0: Sorry, I'm not thinking.

Fire. Going to be responding 2220 Sanford Lane, 2220 Sanford Lane, apartment number 12, across the Wigman. Fire, responding 2220 Sanford Lane, apartment number 12, across the Wigman Road. The smoke pouring out of the apartment, no flames at the time, no flames seen, unknown what caused it, no one's inside of the apartment. I did end up pulling a female out of the apartment, unknown injuries on the woman, fire alarms are going off, Thursday 1937, we're going to be using fire ground 2,

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1: 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Mason Fire, Mason Fire, responding along with Delhi Fire, 2220 Sanford Lane, apartment number 12, 2220 Sanford Lane, apartment 12, across Wigman Road. At apartment, smoke pouring out of the apartment, no flame seen, unknown what caused it, no one is inside the apartment at this time. Room using Fireground 2, Fireground 2, center's clear, 1938.

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0: 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I'm going to get out and do my 360. 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

0: Yes, that's called Meridian. Come in. Good. Yeah, we've gotten all the smoke out of the apartment. Information's gathered. Command's going to be terminated. 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
1: 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Myself and the truck are back in quarters.